I don't want to be hated or loved because of anyone I'm with, you know. I want to be loved or hated because of me, you know, the things that I do, the music, not because of the crew I'm in, or DJ Mzengerman, because he's my elder brother, you know, he's doing his own thing and I'm doing my own thing. And me being independent does not mean that it's beef or I'm joining any crew. No, no. It just means there's development in Zambian music, you know.

What's all this talk that Steve-O fell off? That Steve-O's dynasty is over. After the news, it was like 1 week national mourning, man. That's the level of influence. That's the impact I'm talking about, man. I'm the chosen one. Just a 3-month break. I'm coming back soon.

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Africa, how you doing? 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Mr. Swagger, of course.

0: Banja's birthday is my birthday. But when my Banja comes together, there are no bad days.
1: Nothing brings our Banjas together like a bad day. And introducing the newest member to the Banja, Banja Ultra. 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
1: This is a paid-for political advert.
2: Not long ago, many children in Zambia did not go to school because their parents could not afford it. Today, 2.5 million children are back in the classroom, sitting on desks and being fed nutritious meals under the school feeding program. Markets are now peaceful with no kind of violence. Clinics stand where there were none. There's still much work ahead, jobs to create, futures to secure. And that's why Bali keeps working day after day. Because just as we delivered free education, we will keep delivering. For every child still waiting and every family still rising. Until progress is something every Zambian feels. We've started the change. Now let's finish the job. On the 13th of August, 2026, vote for Hakainde Hichilema as President of the Republic of Zambia. And let us continue to move Zambia forward together.
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0: 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Blow, blow, blow, blow, blow, blow, blow, blow, blow, blow, blow, blow, blow, blow, blow, blow, blow, blow, blow, blow, blow, blow, blow, blow, blow, blow, blow, blow, blow, blow, blow, blow, blow, blow, blow, blow, blow, blow, blow, blow, blow, blow, blow, blow, blow, blow, blow, blow, blow, blow, blow, blow, blow, blow, blow, blow, blow, blow, blow, blow, blow, blow, blow, blow, blow, blow, blow, blow, blow, blow, blow, blow, blow, blow, blow, blow, blow, blow, blow, blow, blow, blow, blow, blow, blow, blow, blow, blow, blow, blow, blow, blow, blow, blow, blow, blow, blow, blow, blow, blow, blow, blow, blow, blow, blow, blow, blow, blow, blow, blow, blow, blow, blow, blow, blow, blow, blow, blow, blow, blow, blow, blow, blow,

0: This is Kabzada Small and Sly and Tato Tlasi as well with Nkwadi and Duduzo. Yo, I tried my best, didn't I? Welcome to the Power Breakfast Show. I'm Shekinah, and I'll be keeping you company until 10 a.m. this morning. And we're going to have a jam-packed show. There's a lot that's been happening. It feels like we just gave it, like, what, 24 hours? And we're back once again feeling like, yo, you miss an hour, you miss like half of what's happening within the world so far. And before that, I did get to have K-Matt with MKK as well, featuring Cowboy. And still, there's a lot more coming your way right here on the Power Breakfast Show. But I do have a brain buster on the table. I'd like to hear, or I'd like to see if you do have an answer to it. If not, that's perfectly fine. You can still try the next day. Or you've got 4 hours to think of what the answer to the brain buster would be. But also, what you do have 4 hours of is playing Echola Mega Box. Start dialing right now. That is *464*2#. Very simple, very straightforward, right? And so once again, *464*2#. That is the number that you get to dial if you'd like to walk away with at least a 500 kwacha in your pocket this morning. And so once you dial that particular code, you're going to see option one, which would be Power FM Lusaka, among all the other different options. And those are the different options, either Power TV, Beats TV, Power FM Kabwe, Livingston, you know, then a whole nine yards. But this time you're choosing Power FM Lusaka, which is number one, because we're always number one, right? As we've agreed upon. And then you can then choose option three, which should be the raffle. So once you click on the raffle, another option will pop up on your screen, which should either be telling you that you've got one ticket, which is 5 kwacha, 2, 3, 4, 5, 6, 7 tickets. You get to decide how many tickets you purchase. But here's the secret. The more times you play, or rather the more tickets you buy, even in one go, if I should say, the more the chances you have of being a winner. So obviously the goal is for you to buy as many of them as you can. But in the meantime, let me get back to the brain buster for this morning. It goes as, I'm a mystery, but I've given you the clues to solve me. You see me now, and my answer is myself. What am I? If you've got an idea, send me a message or even call me up. That's on 0955-997-997. That's on WhatsApp. And then for a direct call or message, that's on 0979-192-485.
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1: Thousands turn up for UPND campaign launch. The government steps up El Nino preparedness to safeguard food security. Rescuers race to find survivors wrapped beneath rubble after devastating earthquake, and Spain's World Cup progress marred by injury blow.
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1: With upfront and reliable news every day, I am Shekinah Sakala. Thousands of people from across Lusaka gathered, that was 2 days ago, for the official launch of President Hakainde Hichilema's re-election campaign. President Hichilema, alongside other partners of the UPND Alliance, urged Zambians to rally behind the party in the upcoming general election. They emphasized the party's proven dedication to driving development and enhancing the lives of citizens. Addressing the crowd, President Hichilema reminded Zambians of the country's past challenges and warned against regressing, stressing the importance of moving forward. The rally, held outside the National Hero Stadium, saw supporters from all over Lusaka, many dressed in UPND colours, fill the grounds. The event was marked by a vibrant atmosphere of music, dancing and chants.
2: We are moving in one direction. Thank you for your trust, which you gave us. Thank you for your hard work. Thank you for your resilience. Zambians are resilient people. We have gone through a lot of problems, but we have stood together as a people. In 2021, you placed your faith in this fellow here, all the way from the village from Wengwa. We are truly grateful for your decision to vote for us in 2021. We shall continue working hard to deliver for you, the people of Zambia. Let us be able to discuss with you honestly that we don't pretend that we have worked hard, yes. We have done many things, yes, but there is a lot of more work to be done. Life is still challenging for a lot of our people, a lot of our families still need a support that is beyond what we are delivering today. But I want you to know, we hear you. When you complain in your homes, mukadandaula mumanyumba, chimambera madandaulo yanu. We will not rest until we continue to improve the lives of our people. We will not rest at all. We do not mind what the ignorant people are saying out there. We have laid a strong foundation since you put us in office.
1: In a related development, United Party for National Development UPND Marama parliamentary candidate Yvonne Kava has pledged to prioritize development aimed at improving the lives of residents if elected. Ms. Kava has emphasized that she will stay focused on addressing the constituency's key development challenges despite criticism and will not be distracted from her goal of serving the people. She has highlighted her main priorities, which include increasing access to clean and safe water, improving sanitation, rehabilitating roads, constructing bridges and drainage infrastructure to enhance transport and public safety. Speaking at her rally in Maramba, Ms. Kaba also pledged to support programs that empower women, create opportunities for young people, and strengthen small businesses to boost local economy. She further stressed her commitment to working closely with local authorities, traditional leaders, churches, community organizations, and government departments to ensure development reaches all parts of Maramba constituency while remaining accessible and accountable to residents. In a separate development, leaders in Central Province have called for greater investment, innovation and stronger trade partnerships as key drivers of agricultural growth and economic development. The call came during the Central Province Agricultural and Commercial Show in Kabwe, where government officials and other partners outlined measures aimed at improving market access, modernizing farming and boosting production. Our staffer, Herman Machacha, has more on the following report.
3: Leaders in Central Province have called for greater innovation, increased investment and strengthened trade partnerships to unlock the province's agriculture and economic potential. Speaking during the Central Province Agriculture and Commercial Show in Kabwe, Show Society Chairperson Tabonga Musukwa said this year's theme, Fostering Trade and Investment, reflects the need to create economic opportunities and improve livelihoods.
4: As we celebrate innovation, agriculture, enterprise, and the vital role that agriculture and commerce play in the development of the province and the nation at large. This year's theme, Fostering Trade and Investment, highlights the importance of creating opportunities that drive economic growth, create jobs, and improve the livelihoods of our people. Trade and investments are essential for unlocking the full potential of our agriculture and commercial sectors. The Central Province remains one of Zambia's key economic hubs. Through strategic partnerships, innovation, and investments, we can increase productivity, promote value addition, and expand market access.
3: And Kabwe Town Clerk Lista Ndaba said the local authority is investing in infrastructure to support trade through the Constituency Development Fund and partnerships with stakeholders.
5: Local authorities are also investing heavily in infrastructure development to support trade and commerce. The message we must carry on from this show is clear. The prosperity of Central Province and indeed Zambia depend on our collective ability to attract investment, support enterprise development, and unlock the full potential of the agriculture sector.
3: Meanwhile, Kabwe District Commissioner Lennox Ashimwambwa urged farmers to embrace digital financing services by opening bank and mobile money accounts ahead of the maize marketing season to ensure smooth payments.
6: We are very busy sensitizing our farmers on the need to open accounts, bank accounts, other mobile money accounts that may be opened, so that when we begin to buy maize anytime soon, it will be very easy to pay our farmers, being reassured that this year there will be early distribution of inputs, just like last year and the other year. Also to thank government through President Hakainde Hichilema for ensuring that all the agro dealers were paid their money, and that this year we are now good to go.
3: And Central Province Permanent Secretary Dr. Miuna Mwana Kampwe praised farmers for contributing to the country's bumper harvest by responding to government's call to increase agricultural production.
7: Expressing my heartfelt gratitude to our entire farming community for your resilience and hard work that has kept the agricultural sector on the right trajectory. Let me also singularly and severally thank you for answering to the call of Mr. President to go back to the land in order for us to produce and grow the economy. We can only grow the economy if we produce. We have yet again recorded unprecedented bumper harvest in maize production and several other crops this year. The President of the Republic of Zambia has given the ministry responsible for agriculture, livestock and fisheries, and

0: that crowds don't win elections, which is in reference to opposition leader Brian Mundwile's unprecedented campaign crowds. Dr. Mumba has explained that his statement was misunderstood by the public, stressing that his main point was to advise political parties, including the ruling UPND, not to rely solely on the size of crowds to win the August election, but to focus on scientific and grassroots mobilization work required on the ground. He has said this advice stems from his extensive experience in politics. The clarification comes after public backlash following his endorsement of large crowds that President Hakainde Hichilema attracted during his mega rally at Lusaka's Hero Stadium. In a Facebook post on Sunday, Dr. Mumba shared pictures of President Hichilema's rally with the caption, Not Yalia, I'm a square tube, which translates to not those square tubes, a real metal is a real metal. And in another social media post yesterday, Dr. Mumba labored to clarify his statement. He emphasized that Zambians know him for his commitment to clean politics that are free from acrimony, disrespect, abuse, insults, or embarrassing personal attacks on opponents. He said that he's guided by cultural values and holy scripture, advising that no one should twist or misinterpret the meaning of his well-intended message. He underscored that coming from a church background taught him that simply attracting a huge crowd does not guarantee election victory, noting that even a fool can pull a crowd. Meanwhile, Dr. Mumba expressed concern that some individuals have used his statement to wrongly imply that he was disrespecting or disparaging the opposition Tonse Alliance. In international news, police fired tear gas at protesters as they clashed with security outside Senegal's National Assembly, where lawmakers approved a major constitutional reform that would significantly reduce presidential powers. The bill, backed by the ruling PASTEF party, shifts more authority to parliament and prime minister in what supporters describe as a move to rebalance power between the executive and the legislature. Opposition lawmakers boycotted the vote after one MP was forcibly removed from the chamber, while demonstrators outside tried to breach the assembly before being dispersed by police. Still within international news, the World Health Organization said on Sunday that over 1,300 excess deaths had been recorded in Europe since June 2021 in connection with a record-breaking heat wave roasting much of the continent. Tens of millions have been braving a weekend of extreme temperatures in Europe as a deadly heat wave moves eastwards, with some countries announcing rising death tolls and health services warning of saturation. And on that note, coming up shortly is your sports news.
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1: Morocco will face Canada in the 2026 World Cup, last 16 after beating the Netherlands on penalties. The match ended in 1-1 draw in regulated time before Atlas Lions crashed the Neds 3-2 on penalty shootout. And on that note, we have come to the end of the morning news. For more reliable and upfront news, do follow us on Facebook by searching for the Power News Network page. Before we go, here's a recap of the headlines once again. Dr. Nevas Mumba clarifies statement on election crowds. Senegal's MPs back sweeping constitutional reform. And Morocco pulls through the round of 16 of the FIFA World Cup.
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2: 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Every strong nation starts with a choice. Some people think the power is in the walls of parliament. Some think it's in the headlines. But the real power? The foundation. It's in your thumb. It's in your mark. It's in your decision to stand up and say,

0: Don't sit on the sidelines while the future of Zambia is written. You are the architect. You are the builder. Whether you're in Lusaka, the Cape Verde, Eastern Province or Western Province, your voice builds the nation. 10th of August 2026, don't just watch history happen, create it. Be the foundation, be the vote. Your vote is your voice. Vote with pride. 30th of August 2026, Zambia Votes. Count me in.
1: This is a paid-for political advert.
2: Not long ago, many children in Zambia did not go to school because their parents could not afford it. Today, 2.5 million children are back in the classroom, sitting on desks and being fed nutritious meals under the school feeding program. Markets are now peaceful with no kada violence. Clinics stand where there were none. There's still much work ahead, jobs to create, futures to secure. And that's why Bali keeps working day after day. Because just as we delivered free education, we will keep delivering. For every child still waiting and every family still rising. Until progress is something every Zambian feels. We've started the change. Now let's finish the job. On the 13th of August 2026, vote for Hakainde Hichilema as President of the Republic of Zambia. And let us continue to move Zambia forward together.
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2: Now, current temperature in Lusaka is 10 degrees Celsius. It is mostly cloudy at the moment with at least cloud cover of around 11%. Okay, so it's not mostly cloudy. It's cloudy-ish with cloud cover of around 11% and humidity of 62%. Our indoor humidity is sitting at 33%, so it is slightly dry. Expect some temperature highs of 23 degrees Celsius with hazy sunshine and 0% chance of rainfall and a 0% chance of thunderstorms with cloud cover of 49%. At night, expect some temperature lows of 10 degrees Celsius with it being clear to partly cloudy with cloud cover of 23%. Now, sunrise in Lusaka was at 6:34, while sunset can be expected at 17:47. Now, going all the way to Windhoek in Commerce, the current temperature is 8 degrees Celsius. There is a clear sky with humidity of 42% and cloud cover of 0%. And you can expect some temperature highs of 25 degrees Celsius, hazy sunshine and breeze this afternoon with at least a chance of rainfall sitting at around 0%. And also is there a chance of thunderstorm sitting at 0%. At night, expect some temperature lows of 7 degrees Celsius. So if you'll be there by nightfall, you can expect a crystal clear sky with cloud cover of 0% and a 0% chance of rainfall as well. Now, sunrise in Windhoek can be expected at around 7:32, so roughly a little bit over 30 minutes from now. And at night, expect some temperature lows, or rather at night, expect sunset at around 18:18. Now, going all the way back to Zambia, and that's within Mwongu, the current temperature is 9 degrees Celsius. With some cloud cover at the moment and wind blowing east at 10 kilometers per hour and cloud cover of 60%. Expect some temperature highs of 30 degrees Celsius with intervals of clouds and sunshine and clouds and sunshine, while air quality is expected to be quite unhealthy. And then at night, expect some temperature lows of 9 degrees Celsius with, at least this time around, a crystal clear sky, while air quality will remain quite unhealthy as well. Now, sunrise in Mongo was at 6:54 and sunset can be expected at 18:08.
1: 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Weather Update.
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3: And within your sports news this morning, starting on the local end, where Konkola Blades are set to keep coach Beston Chambeshi at the club with his contract coming to an end this month. So Chambeshi joined Blades in November 2023 and managed to guide the team from the National Division 1 to the Super League, while last season Nkana legend managed to help the team survive relegation, finishing comfortably ninth on the log with 48 points. In 2024, Chambeshi extended his stay at Konkola Blades, granting him a stay until the just-ended season. Sources close to the coach and the club have both confirmed that their intention is to keep the legendary coach at Konkola Stadium. So talks have begun, or rather have been held, and the good thing is that the coach is willing to stay, so that is positive. And this is according to the source. We don't know who the source is, but it's a source, right? So now the source also does further say that if it all goes well, Chambeshi will be used, or rather will be issued, a new contract soon so that the club can begin to work on the pre-season plan. So that's where we're standing on that end. Now on the international front, when it comes to that is, of course, the World Cup, where we saw that Netherlands and Morocco both drew with 1-1. And so on that particular matter, we did say that Cody Gakpo was denied an emotional winner as Morocco came from behind to beat the Netherlands on penalties in Monterrey to showcase their World Cup credentials and to reach the last 16. So Morocco dominated much of the game, but they were thwarted by inspired goalkeeping from Bart van der Bruggen and the woodwork before Gakpo, who had announced the loss of his unborn son on Saturday. Very heartbreaking. So he smashed home 18 minutes from time after a lightning fast break. And within a grandstand finish, Issa Diop thumped home a stoppage time header, sending the game into extra time and ultimately penalties. The Dutch missed three of their spot kicks, which allowed Ismail Siabiari to seal with a 3-2 win and then book a date with Canada in Houston on Saturday at 18 hours, and that is at BST. So, of course, Liverpool forward Gakpo has been chosen to remain with the squad despite his grieving loss, actually, because losing a son is not something small. And so he did also start for the Dutch, as well the coach, that is Ronald Koeman, switched to a back five within the first time in 32 matches. So at least that's the change that we did get to see. Now, going on to a different sport, and that is within rugby, where we're seeing that Maine Libok will actually start in place of the injured Sasha Feinberg, and that is at a fly half for South Africa against England, after the Springboks named their team more than 5 days before Saturday's kickoff. Libok does see off the competition from Henry Pollard, who started the Box Rugby World Cup final wins in 2019 and 2023 to take the 10 shirt within a formidable side. Now, Libok's inclusion is one of four changes in South Africa's side that beat Ireland 24-13 in November in the most recent full-strength run-out. Grant Williams comes in a scrum half, while Kurtley Arendes, an other dangerous runner, is on the back wing. Now, we did see that Ox Niche is at a loose head with Malcolm Marks and Thomas Du Toit, who is also on his way to the Sharks from Bath this summer, completing the front row. And then we also do have Eben Elsberth, Sia Kolisi, and Peter Steph Du Toit, who are also part of the experienced back. So far, that's the lineup that we've got. What do you expect so far? Do tell me, and that's also by sending me a message. But also what you can do is place your money. If you're thinking maybe the Springboks are the winning team, then place your money on them, and that's using Betika. It's quite simple. You can go to their website by dialing www.betika.co.zm. Once you're there, you're going to see an array of different sports that you can try. And if you've got, at least if you're using your PC, You can see it on the left-hand side, so you're going to see it in a column going all the way down to the bottom of your screen. And you can click on any of those sports, because all of, or at least a majority of them, have got matches that are going on, and that's all around the world in the minor leagues, the bigger leagues, and you can place your money on them. So why not start with Betika right now and see how you too can change your life? Remember to bet responsibly, and this is not for those under the age of 18.
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1: 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All you have to do is simply tell me what You see, the thing is, the devil might work harder, but I work even harder than that. So, today is a clip from a particular production. So, you just have to tell me what particular production that is, right? So, when I say production, this can either be a television show, series, animation. The list is endless. So, it's quite simple. That's once again on 0955-997-997 or on 0979-192-485. But before that, I'm giving you a chance to drink your Vatra Mineral Water. Make sure that you've got your airtime on hand and you're able to call me up once I open up the phone lines on Drink Different.
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0: This is Colorado. It's Johnny Drill, R Star, and Young John. As well, before that was One Day with Come My Way. And that's exactly what I'm asking for you to do this morning. Come my way with your calls, especially if you think you've got an answer for the game this morning. So I do have a scene, right, from either this can be a movie, can be a series, can be an animation. The list is endless. It's a production, basically. Let's call it a production, right? And so you just have to tell me what the name of that particular production is. So you can either tell me, no, Chakana, I remember this was this particular cartoon from last year, or this was this particular series from X, X, Y, and Z. That's practically what I'm looking for. If you want, you can even put the years, but what I mainly want is just the name of the production. That's all. So the numbers to have on hand are, once again, 0955-997-997 or 0979-192-485. Once again, it's 0955-997-997 or 0979-192-485. Those are the numbers that you need to make sure you've got, especially if you think you've got the answer and you want to call me up and tell me what you think it is. So here is the clip.
1: 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You'll be entering the valley level at reduced speed, not to exceed 420 knots.
2: Sir, won't we be giving their planes time to intercept?
1: Well, Lieutenant, you have a fighting chance against enemy aircraft. What are the odds of surviving a head-on collision with a mountain? You'll be attacking the target from a higher altitude, level with the north wall. It's going to be a little harder to keep your laser on target, but you will avoid the high G climb out.
2: You'll be sitting ducks for enemy missiles.
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1: 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Time to target is now 4 minutes. You'll be entering the valley level at reduced speed, not to exceed 420 knots.
2: Sir, won't we be giving their planes time to intercept?
1: 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It's going to be a little harder to keep your laser on target, but you will avoid the high G climb out.
2: You'll be sitting ducks for enemy missiles.
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0: Any ideas? If you think you've got them, call me up. That's on 0955-997-997 or on 0979-192-485. Those are the numbers you can call me up on if you're saying, I think I know what this might be, Shekinah. If that's so, call me up. All answers are welcome. And then until the end when I get to say whether they were right or not. But for now, they're all welcome. So that's once again on 0955-997-997 or on 0979-192-485. Those are the numbers you can call me up on, especially if you think you've got the answer. I'm going to play the clip one more time. I do understand it's a little bit, just a little bit difficult, just a teensy-weeny bit. But if you've watched this production, this should be one of the iconic scenes, right? Anything else from the movie that I could play, or rather from the series I could play, or from the animation I could play, could actually give away the answer. So this one, you might just have to think a bit more. So let me play it one more time. I play it two more times so you have a chance to hear it.
1: Today, there are new mission parameters. Time to target is now 4 minutes. You'll be entering the valley level at reduced speed, not to exceed 420 knots.
2: Sir, won't we be giving their planes time to intercept?
1: Well, Lieutenant, you have a fighting chance against enemy aircraft. What are the odds of surviving a head-on collision with a mountain? You'll be attacking the target from a higher altitude, level with the north wall. It's going to be a little harder to keep your laser on target, but you will avoid the high G climb out.
2: You'll be sitting ducks for enemy missiles.
4: Who the hell is that?
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0: I think I've made it a bit easier. There are context clues here and there within that particular clip that make it easier for one to recognize by now, right? I even made sure I extended it just a bit more so that you maybe have a chance to confirm if it is the production that you think it might be. Once again, that is 0955-997-997 or on 0979-192-485. All I need from you is just the name of the production that this particular scene comes from. Do you think you've got it? If you think so, call me up. Tell me. That's once again on 0955-997-997. If you're struggling to get a hold of me via phone call, what you can do is send me a message just in case network is fighting you and you're like, you know what? Today's my day of winning. I don't care what comes my way. No network, or if there is network, I'll make sure I get my answer. And this is something I know for sure. I think I know what the answer is. So once again, that is 0955-997-997 or on 0979-192-485. 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
1: 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Time to target is now 4 minutes. You'll be entering the valley level at reduced speed, not to exceed 420 knots.
2: Sir, won't we be giving their planes time to intercept?
1: Well, Lieutenant, you have a fighting chance against enemy aircraft. What are the odds of surviving a head-on collision with a mountain? You'll be attacking the target from a higher altitude, level with the north wall. It's going to be a little harder to keep your laser on target, but you will avoid the high G climb out.
6: You'll be saving ducks for enemy missiles.
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0: We will be sitting ducks, an iconic line to some extent. So once again, that is on 0955-997-997 or on 0979-192-485. What I need from you is just the name of the production. So going in once, going in twice, and going in three times. That is it. I have closed the phone lines for this particular segment. What I was looking for is quite simple. I thought the clues would be there, the context clues, right? So the particular name I was looking for, if I said Top Gun, then you'd have been half right. If you had said Top Gun Maverick, then you'd have been completely right. I made sure to find a clip that didn't quite have Tom Cruise within it, because I think then you'd have known exactly what movie this is. At least you'd have had an idea. You'd have narrowed it down a bit more. So I was looking for a clue. Let's just one clip that, you know, would make you at least maybe think a bit deeper about it, if I should say. So that's once again on Drink Different. I'll be back still tomorrow, same particular game as well, same particular time, with a different game. Not same game, different game that you can try out just in case this one really stumped you. You had to think deep about it, and even then, you didn't have the answer. So in case you've not yet watched Top Gun, and that's Top Gun Maverick, as this should be the second installment, I do believe. So it's about, after I think 30 years of service, it leads Maverick to train a group of elite Top Gun graduates, right? And that's to prepare for a high-profile mission while Maverick battles his past demons. So we do have, of course, Pete Mitchell, who's Tom Cruise. We've got Miles Teller, who's playing Bradley Bradshaw. We've got Val Kilmer, who's playing, I do believe it's Tom. And then we've got Glenn Powell playing Lieutenant Jake Hangman, and many other, I'll say, people that were part of it. So this particular clip that I did play you, this one I think is where they're being told that they've got a chance, or rather they've got a new mission where they're supposed to actually fly within 4 minutes, supposed to complete a mission within 4 minutes, and they're now, I guess, thinking through this particular information that they've received. But obviously Maverick does manage. I mean, it's the star of the show, so of course they will. So this has been Drink Different. 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So to make sure that at least you're keeping the flu and the cold at bay, try something that will actually help boost your immune system, and even try a LifeWay shot, in fact.
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8: Within your business update this morning, we are hearing that actually the Minerals Regulation Commission, the MRC, has announced that Mining and Non-Mining Rights Licensing Committee has actually started reviewing various applications. So if you're within that particular sector, then I guess this is good news for you. And so in a statement that was issued on Monday, the MRC Board Chairperson, Matongo Matamwandi, did say that the committee would actually ensure transparency and accountability in how Zambia administers mineral rights. He pointed out the process was meant to give investors confidence that Zambia's mineral resources are managed through a rules-based framework. And so within his words verbatim, he said that the Minerals Regulation Commission, the MRC Mining and Non-Mining Rights Licensing Committee, has started sittings to review and consider applications for various mining and non-mining rights submitted to the commission. The committee, established under the Minerals Regulation Commission Act No. 14 of 2024, represents an important institutional mechanism for ensuring that the administration of mineral rights in Zambia is undertaken in a transparent, efficient, professional, and accountable manner. Its work is central to the Commission's mandate of regulating the mining sector in accordance with the law while safeguarding the country's mineral resources for the benefit of all Zambians. And as Zambia does continue to position itself as a mining key driver of economic transformation, the licensing process remains one of the most important entry points for responsible investment and sustainable mineral development. Now, going on to a different story, Grain Traders Association of Zambia, GATAZ, spokesperson Yotam Mkandawire is saying that the association is projecting to purchase about 600,000 metric tons of maize just this season. However, Mr. Mkandawire did say that the volatile prices and surplus stocks in neighboring countries are possibly dampening export prospects. So according to the Crop Forecast Survey, the country is projecting to have a bumper harvest of around 4.9 million metric tons of maize. And so on Saturday, Mr. Mkandawire did say that the country's maize is struggling to compete regionally despite a bumper 4.9 million metric ton harvest, making export plans difficult even after all restrictions were removed by government. He pointed out that Zambian maize prices are uncompetitive because most neighbors have good harvests. And so let's see again how this will play out, rather how it will pan out. But as of now, that's where we stand. Now, going to the international front, and that's still within Africa, where Egypt has granted preliminary stock market listings to four state-owned companies as part of its ongoing privatization efforts. Three of the companies are from the petroleum sector, while the fourth is involved in real estate and tourism. So these listings are a significant step towards eventual IPOs that are aimed at expanding private sector involvement in the economy. The initiative is aligned with the commitments under Egypt's $8 billion IMF program and focusing on structural reforms, but also attracting foreign investment. So I guess that's some good news on that front. Now let's take a look at our money markets, and that's of course within within Zambia. So do keep in mind that they will vary from financial institution to financial institution, but they do give you a good base of possibly where you might be standing. And also these are as of the close of business yesterday, so they also are bound to change this morning. The US dollar was buying or is buying at 17 kwacha 95 ngwe and selling at 18 kwacha 20 ngwe, while the pound is buying at 23 kwacha 16 ngwe and selling at 24 kwacha 7 ngwe. The euro is buying at 20 kwacha 35 ngwe and selling at 20 kwacha 76 ngwe. The Chinese yuan is buying at 2 kwacha 62 ngwe and selling at 2 kwacha 68 ngwe, while the rand is buying at 1 kwacha 8 ngwe but also selling at 1 kwacha 10 ngwe.
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1: And within your weather update this morning, just an hour of, I would say, time has passed since the last one. And so just to give you a little bit of an update of what's happening within Lusaka at the moment when it comes to the temperature and the weather, we're still at 9 degrees Celsius. Not much of a change, to be honest, though it does feel just slightly colder, especially if you are walking, rather if you're traveling or using public transportation. You're going to feel that cold hit you, especially when you step off either the Yango or even the bus or the taxi. It's going to hit you straight in the face as wind is blowing east at 12 kilometers per hour, while wind gusts are blowing at 26 kilometers per hour. Humidity sitting at 68%, while indoor humidity is at 33%, so it is slightly dry. Expect some temperature highs of 23 degrees Celsius this afternoon with hazy sunshine and a 0% chance of rainfall, like the same way it was an hour ago. But also you can expect some temperature lows of 10 degrees Celsius where there will be a clear to partly cloudy sky. Now, sunrise in Lusaka was at 6:34, but sunset can be expected at 17:47. Now, going all the way to Botswana and Francistown, to be specific, the current temperature is 12 degrees Celsius, relatively sunny, especially if you'll be traveling there around this time. Cloud cover is currently sitting at 2% though, with humidity of 71% and indoor humidity of 44%, which is quite ideal, not too bad. If you'll be arriving in Francistown by at least afternoon, you can expect some temperature highs of 26 degrees Celsius, with actually cloud cover increasing to 70%. At night, expect some temperature lows of 8 degrees Celsius and decreasing cloud cover to 59%. Now, sunrise in Francistown was around 6:48, but you can expect sunset at 17:39.
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0: This is exactly how I'd be feeling as well, and that's all thanks to Pick and Pay. But first, this is Faraway by Coolest DJ 7, Mercury, and Details Worldwide. And before that, we also did get to have in some Tyler as well, Gunna and Skilly Bang with Jump, Fanatics, Idris Elba, Lil TJ, and David as well did come on with Vroom Vroom. And now, like I did say, the song, or rather the feeling that songs give you, you can feel that exact same feeling of joy and excitement, all thanks to Pick and Pay. And do you know why? That's because Pick and Pay is celebrating 16 years of serious value. Literally, they're having their sweet 16. So get the Serious Value Combo Basket for only 399 kwacha, 99 ngwe. This includes some Pick and Pay Breakfast Menu, which is a 5kg pack. It's wild white rice, 2kg. Some Soyola cooking oil, 2 litres. Some Nola tangy mayonnaise, 750 grams. Some No Name 100 black tea bags. Some Delight peanut butter, 400 grams. Blue Brand spread, 500 grams. Jolly Juice, 2 litres. And all of that, once again, for only 399 kwacha, 99 ngwe. The deal, of course, is valid from the 25th of June all the way through until the 7th of July. So you've got enough time for you to actually get your funds together and go get yourself this Serious Value Combo Basket. 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

0: Nalumino, I hope I have made your morning. This, of course, is Mobad. The song is called Feel Good, and it is your young sister's birthday. So I want to know what her name is. And happy birthday, Nalumino's young sister. I hope you're having a fantastic day. And I hope that actually Nalumino is giving you presents, aside from just a song request on radio. Still, there's a lot more that's coming your way right here on the Power Breakfast Show. And once again, happy birthday. I hope your birthday is as awesome just as you are. Still, there's a lot more coming your way, like I did say, and that is Voice of the People.
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0: This is Fuse ODG featuring Sakodi. The song is called Papi. Before that, we also did get to have in That Should Have Been Mr. Media by Tyler. Adeguna Gold and TML Vibes did come in with Shake Shake, Johnny Drill and Angelique Kijo as well, and DJ Kent and Zaki Ibrahim with Sunrise. It's still 8:37 in the morning, and you still can be part of the conversation. That is by sending me a message or calling me up. That's on 0955-997-997 or even on 0979-192-485. Coming up in a bit is Coffee Break Convos. That is brought to you by the Trade Kings Group, and that is where as well you can send me your reactions to some of the stories that are making headlines on the global stage as well as on the local stage as well, on the local scene. Do stay tuned for that.
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0: Fally Ipupa and Wizkid, the song is called Jam. 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Zanaco, putting you first.
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1: This is, of course, Coffee Break Convos that is brought to you by Dairy Gold Full Cream Milk, and you too can also be part of it, and that is by either calling me up or sending me a message with your response to some of our conversations this morning. And so now, starting with how we did see that there are some remarks that were made and that was about these two young men who, I'm not sure if you know them, so it's how the Tonse Pamozi Alliance presidential candidates, candidate Brian Mundivile and his running mate, Makhebi Zulu, I'm not sure if you know them, if you heard of their names before, apparently they say that they deliberately chose not to respond with personal attacks after the president referred to them as boys during the launch of the UPND's re-election campaign, insisting that they would continue respecting the presidency because it is an office that they aspire to occupy. Now, the two opposition leaders were responding to remarks made by President Hichilema during the UPND's campaign launch at National Heroes Stadium, where he defended his government's economic record and management of Zambia's foreign exchange reserves, while taking aim at the Tonse Alliance leadership. And addressing a joint media briefing, Makhebi Zulu did say that respect for the office of the president should not depend on political differences. So verbatim, his words were like, "We want to continue with this respect because that is the position we wish to occupy. The president did not demand our respect. We give him that respect because he is the president." And so Makhebi also did describe President Hichilema as their big brother, quote unquote, saying that the Tonse Alliance would not lower the tone of political discourse despite what he said were repeated attacks directed at the opposition leadership. He, however, mounted quite a strong criticism, actually, and that is of the government's economic management, arguing that administration had become more focused on earning international recognition than addressing the hardships that are facing ordinary Zambians. So that's something they chose to stand on. What is your take on that, though? That is on 0955-997-997 or even on 0979-192-485. These are some of the stories that are making headlines, especially on the local end. And so, actually, speaking of some of them, we do have how Mutale Mwanza is endorsing the president, saying that his manifesto has won her support. And so she's one who's got, I would say, roughly an estimated 1.7 million followers across her social media platforms. And she's publicly endorsing the president, saying his manifesto has won her support ahead of the August polls. And she also announced her endorsement in a post on her Facebook page after reviewing the manifestos that have so far been presented. So, yeah, I mean, that's her choice. That is her right. The same way you also have a choice and a right. And that will be, I would say, especially seen and will rather showcase itself loudly when you go to vote on August 13th. And so make sure that you vote wisely. And just as she did, she went through all the different manifestos until she found one that aligned with what she would like to see Zambia achieve or accomplish within the next 5 years. And so that's the Zambia that she wants. And so she voted for that. Or rather, she's saying she's going to vote for that particular party. And so you two also have the same. And speaking of voting for something that you want, you don't even have to vote. You just have to make your way to a store near you and you can get yourself some Dairy Gold Full Cream Milk and you too can start enjoying some delicious goodness. That's all thanks to, once again, the Trade Kings Group. And so do make your way to a store. This can be a big chain store. You know the ones I'm talking about, the one that came to your mind, that same one. You can go there and you can find some Dairy Gold Full Cream Milk, but also you can go to the Kakona, the Kantemba by the corner, and find yourself some Dairy Gold Full Cream Milk there as well. So you can add it to your tea. Today's a bit chilly, so you can have to my nice hot chocolate, you know, with a bit of Dairy Gold Full Cream Milk added to it. Now, we did see also that the Catholic priest, Father Cherry Mokosa, is saying that some campaign promises being made by politicians are void, and you're citing Brian Mundivile's pledge to give youth's minds as a non-stop. So Father Mokosa did add that perhaps a school of politics should be established so that people can be educated on how to campaign, and further stressing, in fact, that some promises make one question what a candidate is trying to say. So then in an interview, Father Mokosa did say that if people are to govern well, they must be scrutinized. And when asked whether he was referring to, obviously, Brian Mundivile, who promised to give youth back mining dump sites, Father Mokosa ended up stating that, yes, he had heard such promises from presidential candidates. And so he's saying, I'm not trying to mention names, but yes, I've heard them. You tell the youths that you promised, a promise that, knowing full and well that there are rules towards mining and that there are also people dying because of illegal mining. So how do you just tell the people that I'll give you back Black Mountain and you're telling youths who are not skilled in mining? So that was his point of assertion on that particular end. And so now, do remember again, you can be part of the conversation. What's your take on this? You can send me a message with what you think the answer should be to that. And that is once again on 0955-997-997 or on 0979-192-485. Hello, good morning. Hello.
2: Hello, good morning, Power.
1: Good morning. Who are we speaking to this morning?
2: Yeah, speaking to Mutale this morning.
1: Okay, wonderful. Mutale, go ahead. What's your take?
2: My take, first of all, I think it's the opposition, the two opposition leaders, that is Honorable Mundubile and Honorable Makhebi Zulu, I think in not it is unfortunate for the president to demean the opposition leaders and calling them to be boys. To take it further, I think it was quite demeaning to see the president twerking at that rally. I think the office does not require him to carry himself like that in public. And I think next time his handlers should maybe handle him more properly, that he conducts himself in an appropriate way. So I think that is my take on what happened at the, whatever it was called, because to me it was more of a concert than a rally where issues were being articulated, the manifesto was being articulated, so that us as voters could decide, because that is the purpose of these rallies. It's for the political leaders to sell themselves, for the ruling party to tell us what they have done, and for the opposition to tell us what they can do better. Yes, I think I am there. That is my take.
1: Okay, thank you so much for that. And once again, you too can also be like Mutale and also give your take, and that is on 0955-997-997. So you can send a message just in case you're struggling to give me a call. And I'm going on to a different story that is also making headlines on the local scene, where we are hearing that Jean Kapata says her return to active politics came at the invitation of Mandevu residents who went to her house asking that she comes back as MP. Wow. So now Jean Kapata, who is the NRPUP Mandevu aspiring candidate, says she left the constituency to Christopher Shaka Foswa to work, but in her view, he did not deliver and cannot match her record. So in an interview, she said that it wasn't her will to come back, but the calling of the people saying, you know what, we need you back, madam. And what is your take, especially if you are a resident of Mandevu? Were you among the few, or rather were you among the many that went to our household and said, or rather to our house and said, we need you back, please come back? And now going on to a different story, still on the local end. And that is how government has dedicated a budget line of over 500 million kwacha per annum to the school feeding program. And this was being said during the signing of a memorandum of understanding between the government and the Food for Education. That was on Monday, where the head of the presidential delivery unit, that is Kusobile Kamwambi, did say that this demonstrated government's belief in the education system and the school feeding program. And so she did say that PDU had ensured that the Ministry of Education budget puts aside over 100 million kwacha to actually enhance the production unit under the program. And so this year alone, she said that we've ensured the Ministry of Education has budgeted for at least 100 schools to enhance their production unit. We've actually put aside the same 100 million. And this is over and above all the activities that the schools are already doing in producing their own food. We have gone around and we have seen that there are some schools that are already producing their own food. And even though they are told to look at least 1 acre, they're going beyond 1 acre to produce their own food. So that's really wonderful. And now going on to a different story, where the printing of ballot papers has actually commenced in Dubai at a cost of about $5 million, and that is with Al Ghurair Printing and Publishing. So once again, they're handling the exercise after printing ballot papers for, I believe, that should have been the 2016 and also the 2021 elections. So the ECZ Vice Chairperson, Major General Vincent Mukanda, did say that the commission will not wait for political parties to send the observers before the printing begins. As I'm not sure if you remember, a couple of weeks ago, that was what was being said, that they should fund their own trips to actually go see and observe the printing of the ballot papers. And that's the different presidential candidates who are aspiring to run for, of course, the upcoming elections. So they were supposed to put funds together and send individuals, or rather an individual, to go observe this. But the ECZ is saying, you know what, we can't wait. We really need to keep this running. And so that only actually a UPND and independent presidential candidate, Given Gatuta, did send monitors as of, that should have been yesterday, the 29th. So now General Mukanda did say that while ECZ is desirous of printing ballot papers locally to avoid the logistical nightmare of printing abroad, He said that this remains a tall order, as it would require a well-established local company with high-tech machines to carry out this exercise. So among several other stakeholders, there were representatives from the Anti-Corruption Commission, which is the ACC, the Drug Enforcement Commission, the DEC, the civil society organizations like SACOD or ZAPD, and even both public and private media as well are in Dubai to monitor the printing process, which is expected to last about a month or even less, seeing as how time will go about. But so far, that's where we stand on that end. But what is your take on this? Once again, you two can send me a message or even send me a voice note as well on what you think on this particular matter. Still, there's a lot more coming up your way, and that is right here on the Power Breakfast Show. 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
11: 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Today on the show, we're going to be talking about ways you can detoxify your body in the winter. Now, your body already has a very powerful detoxification system, mainly your liver. I'm sure you've heard this, your liver, your kidneys, your lungs, your skin, and your digestive system. Now, during the winter, the goal isn't so much to detox with special products, but to support these organs so they can function the way that they should. Now, number one, you want to stay hydrated. People often drink less water when it's cold. I don't know why that is. I mean, water is the last thing you think about when you're feeling cold. So your body just needs to flush those toxins out. So aim for at least 6 to 8 glasses of water every day. If you're not able to drink cold water, drink at least some warm water or room temperature water and include some, you know, lemon in it. You can also take herbal teas or clear soups as well. What you want to do is eat seasonal fruits and vegetables. Now, winter produce is packed with nutrients that support your liver function and, of course, your immunity. So you want to eat a lot of citrus fruits, oranges, lemons, grapefruits, and also leafy greens. You want some carrots up in there, some beetroot, some sweet potatoes, and some cabbage. And I have seen all these are in season right now. You can find them anywhere. Also, you want to increase your fiber intake. Now, fiber helps remove waste through the digestive tract, right? So you need whole grains, you need beans and lentils, you need fruits, you need vegetables, you need seeds, right? Also, you need to get enough exercise. Get moving! Exercise improves circulation and supports the body's natural cleansing processes. So you can do some brisk walks, you can do some dancing, it could be just cycling, or some work, home workouts. You can do that. Aim for at least 30 minutes most days of the week, right? But if you're able to take even longer walks, please do it. Also, you want to prioritize your sleep. Your body performs many repair and recovery processes while you sleep. So aim for at least 7 to 9 hours each night. I know 9 hours is a little bit of a stretch, especially if you have work, but 7 to 9 hours of sleep is okay. It's a good thing, right? And you want to maintain a consistent sleep schedule. Also, you want to reduce processed foods and sugar. Usually when I'm stressed, I used to take a lot of sugar. I had candy all the time. I used to eat a lot of sweets. It was just crazy, okay? Every time I thought snack, I was thinking sugary things like cakes, you know, such things. But too much sugar, too much alcohol, and highly processed foods can actually place extra stress on your liver. You don't want to give your liver all that work, all right? 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A healthy gut helps eliminate toxins efficiently. So you want to take, you know, yogurts, because yogurts, natural yogurts especially, or yogurts with, live cultures in it, and that is good bacteria, right? You also want some fermented foods. You need plenty of fruits and vegetables, like I did mention before. Also, you want to warm up and detox with some friendly, detoxing drinks. What do I mean when I say this? I'm talking about ginger tea. I'm talking about green tea, lemon water, turmeric tea as well. Now, these drinks can support your digestion and provide antioxidants. So one thing you need to remember, don't fall for extreme detox diets. I mean, even just, you know, it just looks so complicated. But you can do all this by trying these, you know, changing your diet to a healthier diet, trying natural teas or cleanses that promise rapid results. Now, most have little scientific evidence behind them, and they can actually sometimes do more harm than good, and you don't want that. So consistent healthy habits are the safest and most effective way to help your body function optimally, right? We want it to, you know, perform at its best. Now, remember that your liver performs over 500 different functions every single day. Like, give it a break, all right? Including, you know, filtering toxins the entire day, producing proteins, you know, storing vitamins and helping digest your food. That's just a lot on one organ. So it's one of the hardest working organs in the body. So you need to take care of it. And this is what I have for you on the Health Buzz.
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3: Not long ago, many children in Zambia did not go to school because their parents could not afford it. Today, 2.5 million children are back in the classroom, sitting on desks and being fed nutritious meals under the school feeding program. Markets are now peaceful with no kada violence. Clinics stand where there were none. There's still much work ahead, jobs to create, futures to secure. And that's why Bali keeps working, day after day. Because just as we delivered free education, we will keep delivering. For every child still waiting and every family still rising. Until progress is something every Zambian feels. We've started the change. Now let's finish the job. On the 13th of August, 2026, vote for Hakainde Hichilema as President of the Republic of Zambia. And let us continue to move Zambia forward together.

0: This is Bees and Honey and Ruga with Dacom and also Barry Wonder. Before that, we did get to have in Clear Ice Cream Your Maps with Caitlin DeVille with the song Fire. And you two can also feel the heat that, well, Pick and Pay is bringing this winter. And that is all thanks to the fact that it's celebrating 16 years of Serious Value. So don't miss out on the Serious Value Combo Basket for only 399 kwacha 99 ngwe. Get yourself some supreme IQ Earth Mixed Portions, 5 kg for only 269 kwacha 99 ngwe. Also get some Richmond Nakonde Rice, 5 kg for only just a whopping 142 kwacha 99 ngwe. Some soyola cooking oil, 5 litres, is just 196 kwacha 99 ngwe. Some white spoon sugar, 2 kg, is just 57 kwacha 99 ngwe. And pick up some Star Breakfast Meal, 25 kg, for only 214 kwacha 99 ngwe. 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

0: This is Nicole Ellison and Tyler ICU. Those are Cubs at a Small and DJ My Party. So the song is called Bella Chow. And I just know Bella means beautiful. I know Chow means bye. So beautiful goodbye, I believe, is what it translates to, which is exactly what I'm saying. As I will join you only tomorrow morning. That is from 6 a.m. until 10 a.m. And that is on the Power Breakfast Show. But as for now, I guess Bella Chow. But before I continue saying my Chows, or rather finish saying my Chows, I do have the brain buster that I did start with this morning. So it goes as what? Oh no, it goes as I'm a mystery, but I've given you the clues to solve me. You see me now, and my answer is myself. What am I? Once again, the brain buster goes as I'm a mystery, but I've given you the clues to solve me. You see me now, and my answer is myself. What am I? If you've got an idea, you can definitely send me a message. That is on 0955-997-997. That's for WhatsApp. But for also just as a direct text message, you can do so on 0979-192-485. And oh, thank you so much, Kim. I missed you as well. Oh, it's so good to hear from you. And you are right. The answer is a riddle. Congratulations, Kim. You are the winner for today. And you got the answer right for the Brain Buster. The answer to the Brain Buster was, well, the Brain Buster itself. And still coming up is Fortress with the Z Shakedown. And then right after that is Cookie and Preston with Tamanga 913 as the Queen's taking it all the way down from morning until sundown. How amazing is that?
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0: In every corner of the world, we find people who embrace life, who dance to their own rhythm. They are magical. 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I mean, the Zed rhythm. But one thing is certain, we have the magical spirit within us. For all those moments that go hand in hand with joy, that rhyme with laughter and stick with friendship. Mojo Soft Drink. A drink that brings us together, one sip at a time.
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0: 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Welcome to it. Welcome to the show. My name is Fortress. I'm going to be with you up until 14 hours. 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Achanyoko, Munifelaka. We'll be checking out the business news brought to you by EcoBank.
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0: To kick start with a business update, Zambia's improving mining performance and prospects for a stronger agricultural harvest are expected to provide medium-term support to the kwacha, although the local currency will remain exposed to global market developments, according to Access Bank. Now, in its latest market commentary, the bank said expectations that Zambia would achieve annual copper production of 1 million tons were likely to strengthen export earnings and foreign exchange inflows, boosting demand for the local currency. The kwacha should continue to derive medium-term support from improving mining fundamentals, as expected of 1 million tons of annual copper production point to stronger export receipts and foreign exchange inflows as well. Now, on the international market, India's largest stock exchange and its biggest telecoms operator will both go public by the end of this year, in what experts are saying that could be the landmark listing for the country's capital markets. Jio Platforms, the digital arm of billionaire Mukesh Ambani's Reliance Industries, and the National Stock Exchange, the world's largest derivatives exchange and among the top three quality equity exchange by trading volume, filed draft papers for their initial public offerings just days apart last month, which means Africa gets to be part of that as well. Jio is expected to mop up around $4 billion from the market at an estimated valuation of $120 to $160 billion, while NSE's issue will reportedly offer 6% equity for $3.3 billion, valuing the bourse at $57 billion. Now, a quick look at your money market as of open of business today. The money market is open. The US dollar is buying at 18 kwacha 3 ngwe and selling at 18 kwacha 8 ngwe. The Great British Pound is buying at 23 kwacha 88 ngwe and selling at 23 kwacha 95 ngwe. The euro is buying at 20 kwacha 58 ngwe and selling at 20 kwacha 64 ngwe. The South African rand is buying at 1 kwacha 9 ngwe and selling at 1 kwacha 10 ngwe. 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
2: Not long ago, many children in Zambia did not go to school because their parents could not afford it. Today, 2.5 million children are back in the classroom, sitting on desks and being fed nutritious meals under the school feeding program. Markets are now peaceful with no kind of violence. Clinics stand where there were none. There's still much work ahead, jobs to create, futures to secure. And that's why Bali keeps working, day after day. Because just as we delivered free education, we will keep delivering. For every child still waiting and every family still rising. Until progress is something every Zambian feels. We've started the change. Now let's finish the job. On the 13th of August 2026, vote for Hakainde Hichilema as President of the Republic of Zambia. And let us continue to move Zambia forward together.

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0: 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The magic that energizes.
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4: Current weather temperature in Lusaka is at 17 degrees Celsius, full of hazy sunshine. Cloud cover is at 51% with 38% of humidity. During the day, expect highs of 23 degrees Celsius, full of hazy sunshine. Cloud cover will be at 49% with wind gusts at 33 kilometers per hour. And in the night, expect temperatures to drop to 10 degrees Celsius, clear to partly cloudy with cloud cover at 23%. The sun will rise within Lusaka at 6:34 a.m. and expected to set at 5:47 p.m. Now moving on to Choma in Southern Province. This morning, current weather temperature is sitting on 21 degrees Celsius, full of hazy sunshine there as well. Cloud cover is at 51% with humidity at 43% and wind gusts at 32 kilometers per hour. In the day, expect highs of 25 degrees Celsius, will be full of hazy sunshine as well. In the afternoon, cloud cover will be at 11% with 33 kilometers per hour of wind gusts. In the night, expect temperatures to drop to 8 degrees Celsius, clear to partly cloudy. Cloud cover will

0: be at 23% with wind gas sitting on 20 kilometers per hour. Now, moving on to Johannesburg in Gauteng. Currently, the temperature is at 18 degrees Celsius, full of heads of sunshine there as well. Cloud cover is at 51% with wind gas at 10 kilometers per hour. In the day, it's going to be full of heads of sunshine as well, with highs of 21 degrees Celsius. Cloud cover will drop to 4% with 30 kilometers per hour of wind gas. In the night, temperatures will drop to 7 degrees Celsius, mainly clear, with cloud cover at 10%. With probability of precipitation at 11%. Sunny rise within Johannesburg and Gauteng at 6:56 a.m. and expected to set at 5:27 p.m. It is a full moon. Moonrise is at 5:50 p.m. and moonset is at 8:04 a.m.
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0: That is music of Rockstone and Dreamo, Zambia Malawi collabo on that one. 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Here is some music coming through from Florin, and this one features Zavin, the Coppola Queen, with the Omusana. Shake your West. That's what they're saying in the song.
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7: Good people of Lusaka, how are you? My name is Simon Mulenga Mwila. I'm a husband, a father, a legal practitioner, and a proud citizen of Lusaka with a heart for service, development, and community leadership. My journey began at Southern Primary School, then proceeded to Tualumba Basic School. I then proceeded to Macho Boys, where I did my junior secondary, and in my later years went to Munali, where I did my high school. I pursued my Bachelor of Laws with Zambia Open University, thereafter proceeded to Ziale, where I obtained my legal practitioner certificate. I advanced my education by pursuing a master's in law from the University of Zambia and a master's in business administration at the Zikas University. And I'm currently pursuing a doctor of business administration with the Zikas University. For over 15 years, I have served within the Zambia's justice system, starting from the magistrate court as a registry clerk, then proceeded to the High Court, where I worked as a court marshal, and now I'm a legal practitioner in private practice, where I represent the community and businesses from all walks of life. Through this journey, I have gained a deep understanding of leadership, governance, justice, and the everyday realities and struggles facing the people of Lusaka. I have seen the need for safer communities, the need for cleaner streets, the need for better roads, the need for stronger infrastructure, modern markets, reliable transport systems, and meaningful opportunities for the young people. I believe Lusaka deserves forecast and responsive leadership that understands both the people and the system. My vision is a modern and prosperous city with effective garbage collection, improved street lighting, coordinated community security, youth empowerment program, sports development, digital libraries, further economic opportunities, and development that enriches every community. I believe that Lusaka should be a city that works, a city that grows, a city that gives hope. Lusaka is our home, and together we can build the future it deserves. I'm Simon Mulenga Mwila, and I'm offering myself for service as mayor of the greater city of Lusaka. And I urge my fellow youths to rally behind me. I urge all the mothers, Wagai Gaipa Street, Banamayomu Market, Washiwantuma Station, our Fiashima offices, Nemsepela Ninshperesha, supporteni so that tuchinje Lusaka, so that we build a better and prosperous Lusaka for every citizen that lives here. I thank you.
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0: goes by the name of Mark Remo. This one is called My Mind. Shout out to you. We are live on our socials. That is on TikTok right now. You can go to our TikTok live as we are having a great time. We're having a blast. I can assure you of that. The numbers are 0979-192485 or 0955-997-997. 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
1: So with GoTV, you have to live it, you have to love it. 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We do have some matches that are remaining. You can get that for the Go Coder, which is going at 149 kwacha, plus the antenna, which is going at 250 kwacha, which makes it a full kit, which is going at 399 kwacha. So the decoder offers was available from the 3rd of June 2026 till now. So you can rush to the stores and get yourself a Go Coder and start watching those amazing games. Of course, we know we are watching the FIFA World Cup. So in case you have a specific team that you want to watch or you want to watch a specific game, you can catch all the action, football action, live vis-a-vis on SuperSport World Cup Central. 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We do have Ivory Coast versus Norway. 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France versus Sweden will be playing today. And we did have Morocco versus Netherlands. They did draw for that game. 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And this is happening only on GoTV. Who are you putting your money on? Now, don't worry. We got something for the kids. I know it's football season. 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How long is Chadri going to play this game? Pali is back with a brand new episode tonight at 20:30 on Zambezi Magic. 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And who are you putting your money on? I did say that we are going to be having a telenovela channel, which is launching on the 1st of July, and that is on GoTV Channel 34. Novelas are here, bringing you the world's most captivating stories of love, rivalry, revenge, and passion. 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So that is tomorrow. You will be able to watch whatever novella that you've been dying to watch from Argentina, from Portugal, from Mexico, You can watch all that only on Novela Plus Africa, which is coming to you on GoTV. 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
6: 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Be like Mike.

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5: 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It's about time where we find out what we are having for lunch this afternoon. What is Pambale? 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Let me know what you're having, Pambale, and I'll throw in a request for you, your requested song that you would like me to play for you as you are having your Nshima, you're having your rice, you're having your shawarma, you're having your pizza. I don't know, lunchtime, before I come, I'll have a heavy meal so that at the end of the day, you don't start finding excuses to eat more. You have to eat foods, that's enough. Eat, but I always advocate, and I'm always going to be saying this, you need to have a balanced meal. Always, mwavika po a balanced meal. You eat, you're eating your Nshima, because Nshima is full of carbohydrates. So make sure that you're having a very good meal. Even when you're telling me about the meal that you're having. Hello, ECU to Power. Hello. Hello, can you hear me?
6: How are you doing?
5: I'm doing great, thank you. How are you doing yourself?
6: Yeah.
5: Okay, who am I speaking to? Hello. Can you hear me?
6: Yes, I can get you. You're speaking to Wen. Can you hear me?
5: Okay, Wen. I can get you, yes. Yes, Wen. I can get you. What are we having for lunch today, Wen?
6: Today I'm just having beans. I'm mixing just a little bit. Let me just say veg, yeah.
5: You're mixing beans and veggies?
6: Yes, beans, a little bit of veg, yeah.
5: Okay. That's good to know. Okay, Wen, what song do you want me to throw in for you?
6: That's a song done by
5: who?
6: By MT Low Up.
5: So it's strictly Zambian music. That's be a Zambian song.
6: Okay, Zambian song. You can just.

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0: Life Kondam Zako, done featuring J Cash.
1: Ukonda Mzako.
0: Life Kondam Zako.
1: Okay, okay. All right, I'll throw it in for you. Thank you very much. You have a lovely day. Okay. All right. That's how we're doing it right here on the show. The numbers are 0979-192485. What is Pambale? What are you having for lunch today? Okay. So I'm just trying to write it. We're also live on our socials, which is TikTok. Yeah, we are live on our TikTok as well. You can go there. We're having such a great conversation. The numbers are 0979-192485 or 0955-997-997. So let me know what Zambian song that you strictly want to listen to. But you have to tell me what you're having for lunch, okay? I'm enjoying the show. Okay. Thank you very much. I'm enjoying what you're enjoying. Hello, you're through the power. Hello. Hello, can you hear me?
2: Yeah, you are talking to Honest.
1: Honest, how are you doing today?
2: I'm fine. How are you doing?
1: I'm doing great, thank you. But Honest,
2: I'm enjoying the show.
1: That's nice. You're enjoying. I'm also enjoying. I'm having a great day as well.
2: Sure.
1: Okay. Honest, what are you having for lunch today? What's Bambari?
2: Beef.
1: Mm-hmm. You're having beef with what?
2: Beans.
1: Beef and beans. Yeah? Honest. Hello? Honest, can you hear me? You can get me now.
2: Sure.
1: Okay, Honest, you were saying, what are you having for Pambale today?
2: Beans.
1: Uh-huh.
2: Beef and some rib.
1: You have to remove one thing, beans and beef.
2: Yeah.
1: You're having a proteinous meal there. I'm going to judge you, but mind, just have a great meal at the end of the day. Okay, Honest, what song do you want me to play for you?
2: Matempa by Holy King.
1: Holy King.
2: Holy Key.
1: Holy Key. Okay. Okay, got you. I'll definitely do that. Thank you very much for coming too.
2: Thank you.
1: All right. Just like that. The numbers are 0979-192-485 or 0979-192-485. Yeah? You can come through and be part of the conversation. What are you having for lunch today? So it has to be Zambian music, guys. It's a Z Shakedown. We play nothing but the best of Zambian hits. Good morning. It's still morning, eh? Hello, you through the power. Hello. Okay. Seems like we might have lost them. Shout out to Patrick. Shout out to Patrick from Chipada Compound. I see you. Hello, Ella. How are you doing, Rapower? We are tuned in. Zingalume, please play me Good Vibes by Job Boys or King Kizo. What song is that? Is it called Good Vibes? Okay, Joeyzy, I see you. Thank you very much for coming through. Let me know what you're having for lunch today right here on the Z Checkdown on Power 91.3 FM. You can be part of the conversation. Let me know. What are you having for lunch today? Hello? You're through the power. How are you doing? How are you doing? How are you doing? How are Vijay. Okay. Vijay, how are you doing? I'm
3: going
1: to pack a pity. What are you
3: I
1: say
3: fresh.
1: Ah, which are my virgin now? For you know, at finish today, the other.
3: Fresh
1: in Anguilla, Oma.
3: Yeah, fresh.
1: Mlea, we know him. When finish one, I'll be kid up of him.
3: I'll be kid up on a thing and if you start.
1: Yeah, for 3 or 4 comfort. Okay, my virgin, Karim Bosch, I'm going to be kid up.
3: Yamakeyo.
1: Aturim Bonji?
3: Yamakeyo.
1: Yamakeyo by who?
3: By Juma's Records.
1: By Juma's Records. Okay. All right, to alive a couple boss. Okay, thank you very much for coming through. Okay. Interesting. All right, 0979192485 or 0955997997. Okay, I'm trying to... Chuma's records, I think that's what he said. Yeah? Okay. Hello, is you the power? Hello, good afternoon. Good morning. It's actually morning. Yeah. Good morning. How are you doing? I'm fine, thank you. Who am I speaking to?
0: This is Adjizo.
1: Adjizo. At what's your name again?
0: Adjizo.
1: Adjizo.
0: Yeah.
1: Okay, Adjizo, where are you calling me from? Hello? You said you're calling me from where?
0: Nyuka
1: Nyama.
0: Yeah.
1: Okay, Adjizo, what are we having for lunch today?
0: Shima chicken, vegetables.
1: Yes, that's what I want to hear. Okay, Adjizo, what song do you want me to play for you?
0: It's featuring Vincenzo.
1: Okay, all right, got you on that one. All right, thank you very much for coming through. Thank you. You have a lovely afternoon.
0: Okay, welcome.
1: Sancho. I don't know if it's afternoon because it's still morning, but it's giving afternoon vibes. So I don't know what to say on that one. All right, we're gearing up for the news coming your way right here on the Zed Shakedown at 12 hours. We'll be able to hear more with the news, current affairs, to stay abreast with the current affairs, of course. But for now, we are still having a conversation. What are you having for lunch? Finish of Omlevia, Mkutia Chani Lelo. What are you having? Are you having Nshima? Are you having rice? Are you having some sweet potatoes? What are you having for lunch today? You can come to, or you can send a text on 0979-192485 or 0955-997-997. Without further ado, here is some music coming through from Mr. Wheezy ZM. This one features Mrs. C. It's called Les Ami Pale. So before I go, let me talk to somebody out there. Hello, it's you, the power.
4: How are you?
1: I'm doing great, thank you. How are you?
4: Wonderful.
1: All right, who am I speaking to?
4: Steve. Yeah.
1: Steve, where are you calling me from?
4: I'm calling you from Rhodes Park.
1: Okay, it's good to know Rhodes Park is in the building. Steve, what are we having for lunch today?
4: Just some chapati with some curry chicken.
1: You are? Steve, you like cooking, you
4: are. I mean, food has become my love.
1: I wish to be like you when I grow up. Otherwise, we eat. We eat what's there. Okay, Steve. What song do you want me to throw in the playlist for you?
4: The politician, the one who did the WYFL beat.
1: Okay. All right, got you on that one, Steve. I'll throw it on the playlist for you. Okay. Thank you very much, Steve. Okay, just like that. We're gearing up for the news coming your way. Here is Tilesa Alimpala. Okay, what a good song. Mr. Wheezy ZM featuring Mrs. C. You can catch us live on our TikTok. That is Power FM, as we are currently live and we're having a great conversation right there on the socials. You can follow us on any other social media platform, which is Power FM on Facebook, Instagram, and X as well.

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1: All that negative energy, yeah. 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Lesali bala.
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3: Printing of ballot papers for August 13th general election begins in Dubai. Chief Mwemena calls for regulation of artisanal mining licenses in Mofumbwe. Senegal's National Assembly passes constitutional reform curbing presidential power. In sport news, Morocco, Brazil and Paraguay advance to round of 16 of the World Cup.
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3: Upfront and reliable news every day. I'm Grace Wanji. The Electoral Commission of Zambia, ECZ, has disclosed that the printing of ballot papers for August 13th general election has begun in Dubai, starting with the presidential ballot papers. The commission has therefore assured the nation that the exercise is being conducted under strict security and quality assurance measures. ECZ Vice Chairperson Vincent Mukanda says the commission remains committed to delivering a transparent, credible, inclusive and accountable electoral process. He says stakeholders, including political parties, the media, civil society organizations, and oversight institutions, have been invited to witness every stage of the printing process to strengthen public confidence. The ballot papers are being printed by Dubai-based Al Ghurair Printing and Publishing Company, which also printed Zambia's ballots for the 2016 and 2021 elections. Printing of National Assembly and local government ballot papers will follow. Meanwhile, only the ruling UPND and independent presidential candidate Given Katuta have sent representatives to observe the start of the ballot printing exercise, which is expected to continue until the end of next month. In the meantime, Chief Electoral Officer Brown Kasaro says the printing contract is valued at about $5 million, with more than 99% of the course funded by the Zambian government. His Royal Highness Dr. Chief Mwemena of the Kaunda people in Kalumbila district has called for stricter regulation of artisanal mining licenses in Mufumbwe district, emphasizing that the area's mineral resources should primarily benefit the local communities. Speaking from his palace in Kalumbila, Chief Mwemena stressed that everyone needs to benefit from local resources and that the issuance of artisanal mining licenses must be managed in a way that supports local livelihoods. The traditional leader highlighted that the lives of the people in the area will continue to evolve regardless of mining activities, but local communities must not be left behind in the development process. Chief Mwemena expressed concern about the displacement of many people from their farmland due to increasing gold mining activities. He urged the government to carefully assess mining tenements before approving operations to prevent the destruction of land vital for agriculture. He concluded that proper regulation of artisanal mining licenses will empower local people and ensure that natural resources contribute to the well-being of the communities where they are found.
4: But if you went to Mufumbwe, the local people are last to be considered for artisanal licenses. Do you think the people are going to be happy with that regime? No. Let us create a balance. The lives of the people in Mufumbwe will never be the same again, whether they are mining or not. So let us think of how best we can be able to help them. We cannot forget about them. Everybody needs the money, but the local people also need it even much more. Even where they were growing their crops, many people have been displaced because people are digging gold from there. Even after the gold diggers are out, the land will be destroyed and will not be very viable for agriculture. Let us think of that. The artisanal mining licenses must also help our people there.
3: Millers Association of Zambia President Andrew Chintala says the free market economy helps keep milling mill prices competitive by allowing demand and supply to determine prices. Speaking in an interview, Mr. Chintala says Zambia's free market system encourages competition among millers, making it difficult for companies to charge high prices because consumers have many choices. He explained that prices usually rise when a product is scarce and fall when there is enough supply, stating that price controls discourage investment and slow the growth of the agriculture sector. Mr. Chintala added that Zambia has seen increased investment in farming and milling because of the free market economy. He says the country has more milling capacity than demand, with about 139 millers competing for the same customers. Mr. Chintala emphasized that the competition improves product quality, promotes innovation, and helps maintain stable prices for consumers.
5: So what is currently Zambia enjoying the free market economy is what has seen the massive development and investment in the agriculture sector. But the only thing that we need to do much as we operate within this market demand and supply market arrangement, what this means is that all of us millers, 138 or 48, we are competing for the same consumers or for the same customers, and therefore for you to overprice your product, it means you'll not be able to sell. So the beauty about free market economy, it encourages competition, and competition brings about stability in terms of pricing. It brings about the quality of the product, because you see, I will have to improve on my product if my product has to compete favorably and be a preferred product in the market. So it brings a lot of things, innovations and things like that. So we have to encourage free market economy.
3: Livingstone City Council has signed two constituency development funds, CDF 2026 contracts, to begin infrastructure projects aimed at improving education and healthcare services in the city. The first contract, worth 867,259 kwacha, was awarded to Build Strong General Dealers for the construction of a staff house at Natebe Dam Community School in Kasia Ward. The second contract, valued at 191,700 kwacha, was awarded to Keto Construction Limited for paving works at Linda Mini Hospital in Nasanzu Ward. During the signing ceremony, Acting Town Clerk Daniel Sikapidi urged the contractors to deliver quality work that meets required standards. He also advised them to seek guidance from the council's engineers whenever they face technical challenges to ensure the projects are completed professionally and according to specifications. And speaking on behalf of the contractors, Keto Construction Limited representative James Chikuta assured the council that the projects would be completed on time and to the expected quality. The projects are part of the 2026 CDF program aimed at improving public infrastructure and enhancing service delivery in Livingstone constituency. In international news, South African police deployed to head off unrest and protest on Tuesday. There were an official deadline set by citizen-led groups for undocumented foreign nationals to leave that has already pushed thousands to flee. Officers were out in force to prevent violence and looting, while hundreds of foreign nationals took refuge in several cities, urgently seeking help to leave. At least two Mozambicans, an Ethiopian and Malawian, have been killed in anti-immigrant violence over recent weeks, and several African governments have organized planes or buses to repatriate their citizens. The Border Management Authority, MA, told AFP on Monday that about 25,000 people had been repatriated in recent weeks. Around 15,000 Malawians had been processed for departure, South African officials said last week, while thousands more from Ghana, Mozambique, Nigeria, Zimbabwe and other countries had already left. Uganda announced at the weekend an evacuation plan to start in the coming days for nearly 750 of its citizens. As Tuesday's unauthorized deadline arrived, thousands of people, mostly Malawians and Zimbabweans, also gathered in Cape Town and Johannesburg, waiting for assistance to go home. Some said their landlords had evicted them or their employers had fired them, fearing fines from officials or attacks by vigilante groups. In Johannesburg, men in Zulu attire and holding shields and sticks paraded through the Soweto township, chanting Abahambe, which means "let them go." Still in international news, members of Senegal's National Assembly on Monday adopted a controversial constitutional amendment that expands their role and reduces presidential powers, but the government said it will be put to a referendum. The constitutional reform comes as political tensions rose between President Bassirou Diomaye Faye and his former Prime Minister Ousmane Sonko, who was dismissed and elected as the president of the National Assembly last month. The opposition views the initiative proposed by PASTEF, Sonko's party, as political revenge by the former prime minister, who retains significant influence over the parliamentary majority. Responding to calls from several opposition parties and civil society organizations, demonstrators gathered in front of the parliament building to denounce the changes, waving placards and chanting the slogan, "Hands off my constitution." Police fired tear gas and detained several opposition leaders and activists. We'll take a short break and return with the sports news.
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1: The round of 32 at this year's World Cup finished with some surprises and was full of suspense until the last minute, while Morocco rushed past the Netherlands in a show-stopping penalty shootout and Brazil advanced after its win against Japan. The surprise victory came from Paraguay after a 4-3 penalty shootout against Germany. Ismael Seabari scored the decisive goal in a penalty shootout and Morocco sent the Netherlands to its earliest World Cup exit, eliminating the Dutch 3-2 after a 1-1 draw on Monday night. With the shootout tied at 2 all after 4 rounds, Morocco goalkeeper Yassine Bounou made a strong save of Somerville's attempt, patting it away with his left hand. Siabari then sent the winner into the low left corner as goalkeeper Bart Verbruggen went the other direction. The Netherlands had reached at least the round of 16 in 11 previous World Cups, including a quarterfinal appearance 4 years ago when Morocco reached the semifinals. Cody scored in the 72nd minute for the Netherlands. Morocco's Issa Diop tied it in the 91st minute, heading in a long cross from James Dean Telby. Neither team had a strong scoring opportunity in 30 minutes of extra time at Estadio BBVA. It was the second game of the tournament to conclude with a shootout. We've come to the end of the lunchtime news. For more upfront and reliable news, follow us on Facebook by searching for the Power News Network page. Before we go, here are the headlines once more. Printing of ballot papers for August 13 general election begins in Dubai. Chief Mumena calls for regulation of artisanal mining licenses in Mofumbwe. In international news, Senegal's National Assembly passes constitutional reform curbing presidential powers. And finally, in sports news, Morocco, Brazil and Paraguay advance to round of 16 of the World Cup.
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0: That's King Kizo from Celeb City in WYFL Rhythm, his version. 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
0: Current weather temperature in Lusaka is very sunny at 21 degrees Celsius. Cloud cover is at 52%, with visibility at 5 kilometers and 37 kilometers per hour of wind gust. In the day, expect highs of 23 degrees Celsius, full of hazy sunshine with a max UV index of 6.0, kind of high. If you do have some sunscreen or you have an umbrella, if you've been moving around a lot, make sure that you carry one. Cloud cover will be at 49%, with 33 kilometers per hour of wind gust. In the night, expect temperatures to drop to 10 degrees Celsius, clear to partly cloudy, with cloud cover at 23%, with probability of precipitation at 0%. Moving on to Kamwe, where our sister station is, current weather temperature is at 22 degrees Celsius, with real feel at 24 degrees Celsius. Cloud cover is at 51%, with humidity sitting on 35%. During the day, expect highs of 26 degrees Celsius, hazy sunshine, with a max UV index of 6.0, kind of high, just as much as it will be here in Lusaka. Cloud cover will be at 9%, with 33 kilometers per hour of wind gust. In the night, expect temperatures to drop to 9 degrees Celsius with clear skies, and cloud cover will be at 1%. The sun rises in Kabwe in Central Province at 6:31 a.m. and expected to set at 5:48 p.m. Now moving on to Zimbabwe in Bulawayo. Current weather temperature is at 21 degrees Celsius, full of hazy sunshine, with cloud cover at 72%, with a dew point of 3 degrees Celsius. During the day, expect highs of 24 degrees Celsius or more. Sun and areas of high clouds and pleasant in the afternoons, with cloud cover at 76%, with 35 kilometers per hour of wind gust. Expect temperatures to drop in Bulawayo to 7 degrees Celsius, with cloud cover at 38%.
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8: We've all done it. 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

0: out to Tavo Manyondo. It's good to know that you are with us right on Power 91.3 FM. Tavo, shout out to you. I know you requested for this song, and I definitely just had to deliver the song that you wanted to listen to this afternoon. Shout out to Joseph as well, who's having a shimmer with Rip and Beef. Can you please play me a song by Dave Kambakarava coming up your way? Hi, I'm Monica from Chalala. Shout out to you, Monica. I'm having rice with mince. Kindly play me a song done by Frank Rowe, Careless Driving. Shout out to you. Hey, my DJ, I'm Cass G. I'm having a shimmer with meat and red. Please play me Dope Boys featuring Chihuahua. Okay, what song is that? Shout out to you. I see you. Hela, hela, our power. This is Chris from Matera. Shout out to you. Matera is in the house. I'm just having rice and beef and potatoes with lots of soup. Nice. Please play me a track by J Cash, Jizmo, and Waiku. What song is that, my brother? Good afternoon. Good afternoon to you, too. How are you doing? We're having fish and vegetables for lunch. Please play me Poverty by Roberto. I've got bad manners when I'm sensing poverty. When you have money, Kylie. Yeah, there's nothing like poverty when you have money. Now, let me tell you about something that's going to be going down this weekend. Making gold with Hunters, no matter the moment, no matter the place. Hunters Gold refreshes smoothly from the first sip to the last drop. Join the gold rush at the key hotspots this weekend. We do have Charleston on Friday, starting at 17 hours. That is at Lukundo in Woodlands. We'll be at Capello on Saturday at 18 hours. And we'll be at the Grilled in Kanyama on Saturday at 17 hours. Now, for my couple of people, Wakitwe, Tualaba Kumbindolo North, for Starlight Pub and Grill this Saturday, starting at 17 hours. Fresh sounds, incredible offers on Hunter's Gold buckets, and the chance to win some seriously cool prizes. Like our page and check the list to find a gold rush near you. Hunter's refreshes like nothing on earth, not for persons under the age of 18. Now, note that never position alcohol as a therapeutic tool, an emotional crutch, or something used to fix a bad mood or solve a real life dilemma. Hunter's is about genuine and complicated refreshment that casually slides into a social moment that is already happening. So make it big with Hunter's Gold this weekend.
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0: That is Music of Blood Kid YVOK and Speedy playing right here on the Z Checkdown on Power 91.3 FM. Hope you're doing great. Hope you're doing amazing. Hope you're enjoying the show. I am enjoying the show in the background. Yeah, it's wild out here. All right, shout out to you. Shout out to you, DJ. Please play me Ozone Africa. Okay, I'll see if I will find that song. Hi, I'm Banda Benjamin from Lilai. I'm having in Shimo dry fish and chihuahua. Where do you take the B, you guys? Mutuala kuisa B. Te chihuahua. Oh, andere akawadi. Akawadi. Please play me a song done by Omar featuring Frank Rosotambe. Okay, I'll throw it in on the playlist for you. 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
5: Current weather temperature is falling at 22 degrees Celsius for some hazy sunshine, and it is sunny in some parts of Lusaka with real field shade at 20 degrees Celsius. Visibility is at 5 kilometers with 26% of humidity. During the afternoon, expect highs of 23 degrees Celsius or more. Cloud cover will be at 49% with probability of precipitation at 0%. In the night, expect temperatures to drop to 10 degrees Celsius, clear to partly cloudy with cloud cover at 23%. Now, moving on to Kitwe on the Copper Belt. Current weather temperature is at 27 degrees Celsius, very sunny, with cloud cover at 0%, with 24% of humidity. It's going to be quite a hot day. Plenty of sun, with highs of 29 degrees Celsius. Cloud cover will be at 0%, with real feel at 30 degrees Celsius if you'll be traveling to Kitwe this afternoon. Wind gust is at 26 kilometers per hour. But in the night, expect temperatures to change and drops of 5 degrees Celsius, a crystal clear sky. It might be very cold. Cloud cover will be at 0%, with wind gust at 20 kilometers per hour. Now, moving on to Abuja in Nigeria. It is very cloudy currently, with current weather temperature at 24 degrees Celsius. Cloud cover is at 99% with visibility at 11 kilometers. During the day, it's going to be mostly cloudy, partly raining in some parts of Abuja in Nigeria, with highs of 27 degrees Celsius, with over an hour of rain to be expected. Cloud cover will be at 86% with probability of precipitation at 55%. In the night, expect lows of 20 degrees Celsius and evening thunderstorm or two, otherwise mostly cloudy. Lows of 20 degrees Celsius, cloud cover of 74%, and over 3 hours of rain to be expected in the evening, with probability of thunderstorm at 53%.
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1: Now, let me tell you about something that will make you excited. Make it gold with Hunter's, no matter the moment, no matter the place. Hunter's Gold refreshes smoothly from the first sip to the last drop. Join the gold rush at the key hotspots this weekend. Lukundo in Charleston, starting at 17 hours. And we're also going to be popping by Capello in Woodlands, starting at 18 hours this Saturday. And at the Grilled in Kanyama. But Kanyama, we're coming to your space this Saturday at 17 hours. Lakitwe Starlight Pub and Grill, that is in Mindolo North, that is starting at 17 hours. Of course, we will be expecting fresh sounds, incredible offers on Hunter's Gold Bucket, and the chance to win some seriously cool prizes. Like our page and check the list to find a gold rush near you. Hunter's refreshes like nothing on earth, not for persons under the age of 18. Here is some music coming through from Apa Iliso Gang Affiliated. This is the WYFL Rhythm.

0: Diva M Mwamba, Apa Ile So Entertainment, that is J Cash, Y Core, and of course, the one only Dismo on this particular song. Now, make your way to Pick and Pay this afternoon and get these amazing things from a very great price. 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This goes out to Clement. I know you requested for this song, and that is some music coming through from Roberto. This one is called Poverty Kite. It's that time of the month. The money is in your account, so poverty, no win, no win.
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make sure that your parents do something sensible with the money that you are getting from your works, your hustles. It's very important. And that is the music from Roberto. And coming up next, we do have, of course, some music coming through from Access ZM and Iveta Ati Aikona. And we do have the Temanga 913 with Cookie M. Preston coming your way right here on Power 91.3. I'll be back tomorrow. That is for the Z Checkdown. My name is Fortress. Napiamo.

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3: Printing of ballot papers for August 13th general election begins in Dubai. Chief Mumena calls for regulation of artisanal mining licenses in Mofumbwe. In international news, Senegal's National Assembly passes constitutional reform curbing presidential powers. And in sports news, Morocco, Brazil and Paraguay advance to round of 16 of the World Cup. That's your upfront and reliable news, Power News in 60.
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0: 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My name is Cookie M. Preston, and this is the biggest and fastest moving drive time show in Zambia. Tamanga 913, I hope you're having a lovely afternoon. That slick boy with Silent Assassin, the freestyle. Before this was Mizzy C with Sword Sana, and we had Magix with 4 Days. Now, trust and believe, wonderful things are still coming up. Today, the 30th of June, 2026. Do stay with us right here on Drive.
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0: Grain Traders Association of Zambia, JITAZ spokesperson Yotam Kandawire, says the association is projecting to purchase about 600,000 metric tons of maize this season. However, Kandawire says volatile prices and surplus stocks in neighboring countries are dampening export prospects. According to the Crop Forecast Survey, the country is projecting to have a bumper harvest of 4.9 million metric tons of maize. In an interview, Mr. Kandawire said the country's maize is struggling to compete regionally, despite a bumper 4.9 million metric tons harvest, making export plans difficult even after all restrictions were removed by the government. Elsewhere in the business world, economist Professor Luinda Habazoka says a stable kwacha and low inflation are critical and cannot be separated from the cost of living. Professor Habazoka has also expressed disappointment at public debates, trivializing Zambia's foreign reserves and low inflation. In an interview, Professor Habazoka said debates on foreign reserves show low levels of financial literacy in Zambia. Finally, in your business update, the Minerals Regulation Commission, MRC, has announced that the Mining and Non-Mining Rights Licensing Committee has started reviewing various applications. In a statement Monday, MRC Board Chairperson Matongo Matamwandi said the committee would ensure transparency and accountability in how Zambia administrators administer mineral rights. He pointed out that the process was meant to give investors confidence that Zambia's resources are managed through a rules-based framework. And on that note, we've come to the end of the business update. And remember, this business update is powered by Ecobank. Be sure to open yourself an Ecobank account today.
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4: 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So if you back a team and they go 2 goals up at any time in the game, Betika settles your bet as early as a win. You don't have to wait the whole 90 minutes stressing, but heads up, it only triggers if you actually hit 2-0. If they don't, then it's just a normal full-time result. Betika, kuwina sikusila na Betika.
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6: Not long ago, many children in Zambia did not go to school because their parents could not afford it. Today, 2.5 million children are back in the classroom, sitting on desks and being fed nutritious meals under the school feeding program. Markets are now peaceful with no kind of violence. Clinics stand where there were none. There's still much work ahead, jobs to create, futures to secure. And that's why Bali keeps working, day after day. Because just as we delivered free education, we will keep delivering. For every child still waiting and every family still rising. Until progress is something every Zambian feels. We've started the change. Now let's finish the job. On the 13th of August 2026, vote for Hakainde Hichilema as President of the Republic of Zambia. And let us continue to move Zambia forward together.
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3: 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Human Rights Commission calls for the full implementation of ATI. ERB DEC sees 10,500 litres of illegal fuel in Lusaka, three arrested. In international news, Ebola cases jump as Congo tightens travel rules. And in sports, World Health Organization announces trial of two potential Ivory Coast, I beg your pardon, reaches the knockout stages for the first time in World Cup history. 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
2: 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Blow, blow, blow, blow, blow, blow, blow, blow, blow, blow, blow, blow, blow, blow, blow, blow, blow, blow, blow, blow, blow, blow, blow, blow, blow, blow, blow, blow, blow, blow, blow, blow, blow, blow, blow, blow, blow, blow, blow, blow, blow, blow, blow, blow, blow, blow, blow, blow, blow, blow, blow, blow, blow, blow, blow, blow, blow, blow, blow, blow, blow, blow, blow, blow, blow, blow, blow, blow, blow, blow, blow, blow, blow, blow, blow, blow, blow, blow, blow, blow, blow, blow, blow, blow, blow, blow, blow, blow, blow, blow, blow, blow, blow, blow, blow, blow, blow, blow, blow, 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
3: Football is finally back, so the timeline is about to get chaotic. Just a quick one for the football fans. Betika has a promo code 2UP early payout. 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You don't have to wait the whole 90 minutes stressing, but heads up, it only triggers if you actually hit 2-0. If they don't, then it's just a normal full-time result. Betika, kuwina sikusila na Betika.

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3: 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The FIFA World Cup is showing and we're having so much fun with it. And I hope that, well, you have been watching and enjoying yourself as well. I mean, everything can wait. The World Cup is upon us. 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Ooh, I can't wait for us to get together for the rest of the week. 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

0: Did you know that you could score all sorts of amazing prizes and feel that FIFA World Cup spirit? 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
3: Livingstone court jails Zambian for aiding illegal immigrant. The National Pension Scheme Authority, NAPSA, introduces new benefit options. In international news, at least 12 dead in devastating Accra floods. In sports, Mufulira Wanderers signed Congolese midfielder Menayam Dombe Virgil.
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3: With upfront and reliable news every day, my name is Abigail Trassis. A 44-year-old Zambian national, Moses Ndamba Nzengo, has been convicted and sentenced to 24 months imprisonment with hard labor by the Livingstone Magistrate Court for aiding and abetting a prohibited immigrant. The conviction follows investigations by the Department of Immigration, which found that Nzengo knowingly assisted a Congolese national to travel from Lusaka to Livingstone to fraudulently obtain a Zambian national registration card using a false identity. Chief Public Relations Officer Namatin Shinka says the offense was uncovered after officers at the passport office in Livingstone raised suspicion and alerted immigration officials. Meanwhile, the Department of Immigration says the Nakonde Magistrate Court has also convicted 58-year-old American national of Somali origin, Mohamed Hassan Mohamed, on five immigration-related offenses. He was sentenced to 2 years imprisonment with hard labor on four counts of possessing forged immigration endorsement stamps, while on a fifth count of overstaying, he was fined 3,000 kwacha or face 4 months imprisonment. Mr. Nshinka has warned the public against aiding prohibited immigrants or using forged immigration documents. The National Pension Scheme Authority, NAPSA, has introduced new benefit options and expanded its digital financial services as part of efforts to improve convenience for members and promote financial inclusion. Speaking during the recently concluded Central Province Agricultural and Commercial Show in Kawe, NAPSA Kawe Area Manager Timothy Kavandama outlined a number of initiatives aimed at making pension services more accessible to retirees, farmers, and businesses.

0: its owners. Mr. Kawandama said the authority has introduced an advance payment facility that enables eligible pensioners to access part of their benefits in advance, with repayments spread over an 18-month period. He also noted that NAPSA is facilitating the implementation of the 30% partial lump sum withdrawal, allowing qualifying members to access a portion of their pension savings before full retirement. The authority is also increasing investment in digital technology to simplify service delivery and improve access to financial services. Mr. Kawandama said the digital transformation is intended to make transactions faster, more efficient and affordable, particularly for farmers and entrepreneurs, while reducing the cost and time involved in accessing NAPSA services. He added that the new measures reflect NAPSA's commitment to improving customer experience and ensuring members can conveniently access pension services through modern digital platforms.
1: Two very key issues. One relates to the benefits. Now we've got an advance payment which allows people to get, those that are on pension, to get an advance which can be paid within 18 months. Another is the long-awaited lump sum. There's a 30% that people can get. Apart from that, we are riding on digital finance. We are investing in finance to create technology, to create convenience for our farmers, business people, to be able to transact with minimum cost.
0: The National Reconciliation Party for Unity and Prosperity, NRPUP, says it will remove marketeers from the Constituency Development Fund, CDF, and establish a dedicated market bond to directly support traders if elected into office. NRPUP Maramba Constituency Parliamentary candidate Victor Mapulanga said the proposed market board will be provided with capital to empower marketeers, particularly women entrepreneurs and small business owners, whom he described as the backbone of many households. Mr. Mapulanga said the party's manifesto prioritizes improving market infrastructure, arguing that many markets, including Maramba, Libuyu and Ngwenya, remain in poor condition despite the country's more than 60 years of independence. He says poor drainage, inadequate shelter and unhygienic sanitation facilities force traders, especially women, to abandon their stands during heavy rains, resulting in lost business and reduced profits. Mr. Mapulanga says upgrading market infrastructure would create a safer and more conducive trading environment, attract more customers, and enable traders to maximize their earnings. He has also called for greater consideration for elderly traders, saying senior citizens should not be charged to use public toilets in markets.
2: We have been quoted categorically, mm-hmm. and it's part of our manifesto. Marketeers, niziba muvera market kukwamene mudide. Imwe ba marketeer, timicho sani mu CDF, you will no longer be part of CDF. Deliberately. Mm. Because, trust me, the most lucrative, the most business that doesn't go down easily that you can invest in is in a market. We all want to go and buy carpenter. We access the market every day. The Nyali government says we are removing the marketeers from the CDF and we are going to create what we're calling a market board, and they'll be given capital so that that is empowering themselves. But definitely infrastructure is a must to do.
0: In a separate development, Kawe Central Constituency independent candidate Don Wenda has pledged to provide focused leadership and promote inclusive development if elected in the forthcoming general elections. Speaking during the Power to the People interview program, Mwenda said Kawe Central has for many years lacked effective representation, a situation he believes has slowed development in the constituency. He said his priority is to represent the interests of the people through professional and dedicated leadership in Parliament, with a strong focus on addressing the constituency development needs. Wenda also expressed support for UPND mayoral candidate Gary Domingo, describing him as a capable leader for Kawe. However, he said that as an independent candidate, he is prepared to work with whoever is elected mayor to ensure development projects continue without being hindered by political differences. He further pledged to promote the fair distribution of development resources across Kawe Central, saying community programs should benefit benefit all residents regardless of political affiliation. Mwenda noted that political control over community initiatives has contributed to uneven development in the constituency and committed to ensuring public resources are managed in a transparent and inclusive manner for the benefit of all residents.
3: We are going to Parliament with a serious business mind because the people of Kabwe Central have lacked a leadership that represents them for the longest time. I've made it very clear. The people of Kabwe, Gary Domingo is the right man for the job. Where Mayor Cities is concerned, without a doubt, I'll work very well with Gary Domingo. But it doesn't mean that I won't work well with whoever will be elected if Gary Domingo is not elected. I'm an independent candidate. We are coming to serve the people of Kabwe Central with a serious mind, in the sense that we've had situations where certain programs have been a preserve for political party cadres. That's what has contributed to the development of Kabwe Central constituency, because we've had situations where certain candidates were captured by cadres.
0: In international news, the death toll from devastating floods in Ghana's capital, Accra, has risen to at least 12, with emergency officials warning the number could still increase as several people remain missing. Rescue crews have saved more than 400 people after torrential rain submerged homes and roads across the city. The government has apologized for its response, while President John Mahama has released emergency funds and deployed the military and police to support relief efforts. Authorities warn that although the rain has eased, saturated ground means further flooding remains a serious risk. Still in international news, a deadly Ebola outbreak has spread to a fourth province in the Democratic Republic of Congo, meaning the country's entire northeast, home to around 15 million people, is affected. So far, the epidemic has claimed 360 lives out of 1,274 confirmed cases, according to figures from the World Health Organization. The DRC declared its 17th outbreak of the viral hemorrhagic fever on May 15th. This time it's caused by the Bundibugyo strain, for which there is no vaccine or specific treatment. Clinical trials are set to begin in the coming days, according to the WHO, which has issued an international alert over the disease. The conflict-hit Ituri province is the epicenter of the outbreak, reporting 1,165 cases and 301 deaths, according to health authorities. Scientists and aid workers say the real numbers are likely higher. Until now, two other provinces had been affected. We now take a break and we'll return shortly with sports news.
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0: MTN Super League side Mufulira Wanderers have signed Congolese midfielder Mayan Odombe Virgil, the club has confirmed. The 20-year-old has penned a 2.5-year deal with the legendary Cup Fighters. The 20-year-old joins Abena Milambo from Marine Football Club of Rwanda, where he spent last season. Born 20th July 2005, he is a product of DCMP and operates primarily as an attacking midfielder with the versatility to also play as a central midfielder or inverted winger, and very comfortable with both feet. And on that sporting note, we've come to the end of the Power FM Evening News. For more upfront and reliable news, be sure to follow us on Facebook by searching for the Power News Network page. Before we go, hear the headlines once more. Livingston Court jails Zambian for aiding illegal immigrants. The National Pension Scheme Authority, NAPSA, introduces new benefit options. In international news, at least 12 dead in devastating Accra floods. And in sports, Mufulira Wanderers signed Congolese midfielder Menayam Ndombe Virgil. This has been the PowerFM Evening News. Thank you for joining us and do have a lovely evening.
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4: Forever?
0: Wait. Share the laughter as you bond over the magic of the big screen. Grab your tickets now and secure your seat. Stark Chemical. 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
6: The 44-year-old Zambian national Moses Ndamba Nzengo has been convicted and sentenced to 24 months imprisonment with hard labor by the Livingstone Magistrate Court for aiding and abetting a prohibited immigrant. Printing of ballot papers for August 13 general election begins in Dubai. In international news, Senegal's National Assembly passes constitutional reform, curbing presidential powers. In sports, Morocco, Brazil, and Paraguay advance to round of 16 of the World Cup. That is your upfront and reliable power news in 60 seconds at 21 hours. Good evening.
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2: 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Power hit maker. Blow, blow, blow, blow, blow, blow, blow, blow, blow, blow, blow, blow, blow, blow, blow, blow, blow, blow, blow, blow, blow, blow, blow, blow, blow, blow, blow, blow, blow, blow, blow, blow, blow, blow, blow, blow, blow, blow, blow, blow, blow, blow, blow, blow, blow, blow, blow, blow, blow, blow, blow, blow, blow, blow, blow, blow, blow, blow, blow, blow, blow, blow, blow, blow, blow, blow, 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blow, blow, blow, blow, blow, blow, blow, blow, blow, blow, blow, blow, blow, blow, blow, blow, blow, blow, blow, blow, blow, blow, blow, blow, bl

challenges and triumphs. 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